If you didn't hear it, the goss this morning out of our Power 100 Rock War is one of my fave Screaming Jets, one of the great Australian pub rock bands, took on a huge American band, Linkin Park. Everyone I spoke to has seen Linkin Park in concert, raved about them, and that got them over the line. They're into the next round of Rock Wars. Are you ready for another epic battle? Because boy, do I have one. Two American bands, but from completely different generations. This is going to be a fascinating one. It's happening after midday, which means there's going to be no ads. Our

preview this weekend's NRL Finals Week 1 games once more to see who we think will come out on top in all four games. Of course, Saturday, the big games, both Queensland teams playing on Saturday. So make sure tomorrow is wiped out. You've got nothing to do tomorrow afternoon. Plenty of fun to be had there. Also, after 3 o'clock, lined up some Lifehouse for you.

0: It's Power 100, ending what was quite an eventful day here in Townsville. Of course, that big fire through the city on Flinders Street. A couple businesses impacted as well. Very sad news for today. And if you were looking at heading into the city this afternoon or tonight, just keep in mind there is a bit of a smell around. It's not too pleasant, and it's even here in the studios, in the Power 100 studios. So I'm heading out. I'll be back with you from Sunday morning and then Monday afternoon from 1 p.m. as well. Jonesy and Amanda, they're in with you next, driving you home, playing Counting Crows. And I will talk to you guys all later.
1: We paid. 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
1: 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Because there is a difference. 337 Wilcox Street.
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0: Hello, it's Jonesy Amanda driving you home this Friday afternoon.
1: During COVID, did you make sourdough from the starter and do things like that?
0: Nope.
1: Did your wife?
0: No, no interest in that. I didn't even brew my own beer.
1: My son went through a phase of making kombucha at home. Remember that? Did you see that? It was a giant jar that sat on the side of the bench.
0: Mm-hmm.
1: And I could see it was just gone off. And he kept emailing the man who said, no, keep going, keep going. And then 6 months later, he said, no, that's off. Chuck it all out. But all that sourdough starter thing. Remember Sarah, who used to work with us?
0: Yes.
1: Our newsreader. And she had this old recipe. Remember that? Where you then got some of that cake or something.
0: Yeah, and you passed it on to someone else.
1: And you bake it and then you pass it to someone else and it goes like that.
0: Yeah, largely someone you don't like. It's like a chain letter.
1: It's a bit like a chain letter. You kind of feel a little bit anxious about it because you don't want to stuff up this long, continuous line. But what about this? There's a well-documented sourdough starter known as Carl Griffith's Oregon Trail sourdough starter that started in

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6: There was an escape from the off-world colonies. They slaughtered 20.
5: The assignment? Track down 6 manufactured humans. He's the best man for the job. But he may die.